and my friends when we're going to the club. We get up in there every Saturday night. And it doesn't matter who the DJ is.

percent I get lit. They just don't understand when India goes into her prayer, why it takes you there and you don't understand the words. And honey, it doesn't even matter if you got 2 feet. Woo!